0: Kuuntelet Bassoa.
1: Feeling like P. Diddy. 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Grab my glasses, I'm out the door. I'm gonna hit this city.
2: Let's
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1: Dice pineapple. Tonight you shall reach a height that the sky won't catch you. The highest form of my admiration. I ain't no connoisseur, but I'm kind of sure you will admire my tasting before the sun graze you. I'm trying to see how deep you are. And believe me, shawty, I ain't talking about no intimate conversation. I want to see if I can make you reach things unobtainable when I peek into your nature. And I promise you my goals will exceed any physical pleasure. I want to give you what's better than better. The better my effort, the wetter her treasure. The more these mere moments seem like heavens or temporary forevers. Try to get it together. Dice pineapple. May your love come down so my mind might have you. You design my imagination. Let me redefine foreplay till you need five. And tell me, shawty, you got it, baby. If it's not it, baby, hope it's progress, baby. Let it all drip, baby. Please stop that shaking. No more talking, baby. No more talking, baby.

0: sillä on sittari.
1: Katso mammuttitarjoukset. Sittarihoitaa.fi.
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1: 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Please just rewind, let me shake it to the max.

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Come on, we finna roll out. 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Get your freestyle ready.